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0: It's a beautiful summer night at Ravinia. 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The picnic baskets are open. And then, Billy Idol hits the stage.
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0: 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You just didn't know about it. 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The Rivers Community Calendar. 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
0: 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What does that mean? We play the 80s. '90s. And 2000s. Don't want to be an American idiot. Ah, yeah, you get the idea. 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

0: It's a beautiful summer night at Ravinia. The lawn is full. The wine is chilled. The picnic baskets open. And then, Billy Idol hits the stage. Hang on, Billy Idol at Ravinia?
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0: 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Call me on the phone. Like, literally perch yourself on it, as if you're a gargoyle, then dial. Okay, since you work at both a fragrance shop and a pot shop, explain to everyone how selling fragrance is similar to selling marijuana.
1: So in cannabis, there are things called terpenes, right? These terpenes have different smells, tastes, all these sorts of things, and they're in every single plant. They also create the olfactory sense of different plants. So you can describe weed the same way you describe fragrances, like this is very piney, or this is very spicy, or it has a little bit of warmth to it.
0: Or this has hints of both hella and dank.
1: Like, all of these different things, like, really relate in a lot of ways.
0: Plus, with fragrance or marijuana, both scents are going to stay in the poncho.
1: Oh, if it ever gets washed.
0: Oh, she knows her customer.
1: Thank you. Shucks.
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0: 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We talk weird music stuff on this show, and this is pretty weird. A study done by Yahoo Finance found that the average music fan spends about $113 on a concert ticket for a band or artist they really want to see. 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Huh. That word again was, huh.
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0: 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I'm currently working as the voice at Crosswalks. 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
1: Holy.
0: And then people think I'm using the W-E-I-G-H-T spelling. 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

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What does that mean? We played the 80s. '90s. And 2000s. 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

0: The Greg B. Harrell Show is on 95.9 The River. We're sorry. It's The Greg B. Harrell Show. At Greg B. Harrell on most of the social media. If it's not that, it's at Greg B. Harrell Show. So many people pick up their tickets at that place. How big is this Wilk Hall?
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0: It's 95.9 The River, isn't it? It's the Greg B. Harrell Show. You know, if there's one thing that people are always saying to me, it's, Greg, what's something you're proud of? Oh, I'm so proud of the man I haven't become. Because, I mean, he would have been awesome. Another thing people are saying to me is, Greg B. Harrell, you don't have enough news from Fresno on your radio show. And you're thinking, Greg, why would I care what's going on in Fresno? Well, Fresno is a magical place, as we're about to find out when we listen to another actual clip from the Fresno Television News.
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Get in here. Come on. You're welcome. Just throw your coat on the bed with all the other coats.

0: 95.9 The River, and here I want you to hear this. Oops. This. Nope. Oh my gosh. Okay, Yes, this is a professional radio show. Why do you ask? Oh, here it is.
1: How you doing, man?
0: I have never felt healthier and looked more ill.
1: Ah.
0: What are you up to?
1: Not much, man. Just heading home, man. I got a couple of checks in my pocket, finished my job, go back to my place.
0: Wait. Hold on. Your workplace still hands out paper checks?
1: Well, you know, I got to earn it.
0: Where do you work? 1987? Do the credit card machines also go chicka-chicka?
1: Oh, man, I'm old school, man.
0: Wow, that is cool that you still get something tangible like a check.
1: It's tangible, exactly.
0: Yeah, so you were done with direct deposit. That's that.
1: Well, you know, there's no money. They say they're giving me money. You never see it.
0: Well, I work in radio. I don't see it regardless.
1: Yeah.
0: Seriously, for my salary, you'd need a microscope. But I do like when something's tangible and you can actually feel it with your hand. That's why I can't stand my own biceps.
1: Oh, yeah. So, yeah.
0: That was,
1: man,
0: a self-deprecating joke about my body.
1: Yeah, well, I don't know about your body, man.
0: Well, you would if you read medical journals.
1: Oh.
2: It's a beautiful summer night at Ravinia. The lawn is full. The wine is chilled. The picnic baskets open. And then, Billy Idol hits the stage.
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1: 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We talk weird music stuff on this show because, well, it's this show. 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

0: 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Why? Well, we're not sure, but we're going to the phones anyway. What are you up to?
1: Oh, I live on a little sailboat.
0: You live on a sailboat? 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
1: 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I've been doing it for about, 30 years almost now. 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
1: It's the Greg B. Harrell Show. 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That's it. But also, if you're like me, you're busy during the afternoon all week long. If that's the case, there's something very important you are missing. All the great TV that's on during the afternoon. Don't worry, I've got your back on this. 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
1: More phone calls? You want more?
2: Hi, is this Greg?
0: What? Those four words could work in any order.
2: Yeah, how are you?
0: I'm good. How you doing, pal?
2: I'm doing well.
0: What's going on?
2: I got a joke to tell you.
0: Oh, here we go.
2: Okay, there was three. You might know this one.
0: Well, I mean, I do know a lot of jokes. Big family.
2: There was three tomatoes walking down the street.
0: Hmm.
2: And the biggest tomato, the smallest one was lagging behind. And the biggest tomato stepped on it and said ketchup.
0: Oh, my God. Assaulted for a leisurely stroll. The tomato world is so cutthroat. You know, I'm not sure if you're aware, but you said catch up, which sounds like ketchup, and tomatoes are a key ingredient in ketchup.
2: Yes, I know. That was a joke.
0: Oh. So the ketchup is a metaphor for the blood on the hands of the condiment industry.
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1: It's the Greg B. Harrell Show. We talk weird music stuff. This is kind of weird, and it speaks to where we are economically. Concert tickets have never been more expensive in the history of time. We're all kind of feeling that. But one of the biggest concert promoters, Live Nation, is offering a way to ease the pain, so to speak. They're presenting the Lawny Pass. The what? The Lawny Pass. Yeah, as in lawn, grass. 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Ooh, there's an autobiography title. On the Lawn.
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1: 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And then, Billy Idol hits the stage. 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Billy Idol at Ravinia?
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0: 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You know, people phone this show because I'm considered a different kind of butt dial. So, hello.
1: Hello.
0: Hi.
1: Yo, yo, yo.
0: Well, I mean, I am very similar to a yo-yo.
1: I know, me too.
0: I don't want to tell you where the string is attached.
1: You know what? I don't want to know.
0: No, I don't blame you. What's happening?
1: Not too much. Just trying to figure out what's going on.
0: Well, if the four non-blondes couldn't figure it out, what hope do we have?
1: I know.
0: Mm-hmm.
1: I know. So...
0: Yes, I do. Well, usually embroidery hoops.
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0: I'll tell you something. You never know who's going to call 95.9 The River. And just like the mystery of the toy in the cereal, you'll probably be like, what is this? What is this supposed to be? Hickory Dickory Dock, now you talk.
1: Is this Greg Vieira?
0: Well, I mean, who else would open with a paraphrased nursery rhyme?
1: Dude, I love your show, man. You keep me going all through my work.
0: Well, yes, exactly. Thank you. My radio show is the coffee, and listeners provide the pot.
1: Oh, no.
0: So what's your job?
1: I'm an armed security guard.
0: Oh, how many arms do you have? Standard two, or are we talking Goro? No, but you mean you're packing, as they say. Okay, so where do you do this job? What are you keeping secure?
1: That seat factory.
0: What, the seat factory?
1: Yes, sir.
0: Okay, that sounds like a generic business made up for a Lego playset. What are the seats for?
1: Fords.
0: Oh, so car seats. Okay.
1: Yep.
0: Well, that is important. My parents still strap me into mine.
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0: It's the Greg B. Harrell Show on Chicagoland's classic alternative 95.9 The River. And oh, no, that's it. That's, yeah. It's the Greg B. Harrell Show. We talk bizarre music stuff on this show, and this is pretty bizarre. A study done by the International Federation of the Phonographic Industry found that the average music fan is now listening to about 1,000 hours of music a year. Wow. Impressive. So much so that I'm going to say wow again. Wow!
1: Before TikTok dances, we had bruised knees and mosh pits. Chicagoland's classic alternative is 95.9 The River.

0: 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Hey, maybe this phone call will change that.
1: Well, what year did you start?
0: When did I start? Well, what do you mean, existence or work? Because, I mean, you could argue that both are the same.
1: You're DJing.
0: Oh, my radio career. Well, years ago. But my first shift was on February 29th, so technically my career isn't that old.
1: Really? How'd you get into it? How'd you fall into this?
0: Well, fall is accurate, because being clumsy had a lot to do with my success.
1: How'd that work?
0: You know, I was working at a radio station, and they liked me.
1: Oh, cool. Really? Who liked you? Who's they?
0: I don't know. Don't ask me. It was like working for the TVA.
1: Were you working there as a technician or a intern or something?
0: Both. I was referred to as a technin-ternition.
1: All right. That's cool. Yeah. Little paycheck.
0: Yeah, little paycheck figuratively and literally. They give me a half-size check. That way, when I see the amount, I'm not as sad due to the novelty of the size being quite charming.
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0: 95.9 The River, and we are going to the phones. And then after, we can tell everyone we've gone to the phoneses. Yeah, isn't grammar fun? So you're going through the drive-thru, but when you get your food, do you eat it in the car, or do you take it home with you?
1: Probably not, because, like, I need to eat right now, so I'll probably chill in my car, listen to the radio, you know, listen to the banter you do with everybody, and then, I'm probably going to just eat here in the car.
0: Oh, wow. It's like you and I are out to dinner together.
1: Yeah.
0: Which would explain why you bought.
1: I don't really want to roll the dice on that one, though. I'll just take it easy, you know, just enjoy the moment. Don't really want to risk driving and eating at the same time.
0: But no, I get it. I always park. I can't do the drive and eat thing, mostly because I always get the two mixed up, and then I stick shift my relish.
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We're so sorry that it's come to this for you. It's the Greg B. Harrell Show. Alcohol

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1: Yeah, malls don't really exist hardly anymore, it seems. They're pretty dead inside.
2: Well, you know, you alluded to dead malls, and I'll tell you, I do like following the dead mall stuff on the internet. It's like looking through set photos of a movie about the apocalypse.
1: Yeah, you can follow dead Kmarts, too.
2: Oh, my goodness. I didn't even know about this. You've just sent me down a rabbit hole from which I may never return.
1: I still love Kmart. You know there's still 8 left in the world.
2: Oh, just turn the number on its side and let it last forever. You know, I'd even settle for mini versions. We could call them lowercase Kmarts. I'm actually old enough to remember when every Kmart had a diner.
1: Oh, really? Yeah, I never experienced that. I mean, they had a K-Cafe, you know, Little Caesar's Pizza, but never experienced a diner.
2: Oh, yeah. You could even get reservations. I had a lot of first/last dates there. And I'll tell you this, now would be the perfect time for Kmart to make a big comeback, with the letter K being so popular amongst people who text.
1: Amen to that, brother.
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The soundtrack to all those bad decisions you made back in the day. 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

listening to the Greg B. Harrell Show on 95.9 The River. Isn't that cool? It's like I'm wherever you are, minus the crumbs I leave behind in real life.

0: 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I'm going to write my mental diary in moments. If you've never heard that before, a mental diary thought is the kind of thing that floats through your head where, if you said it out loud, people would be like, what? That's what you think about? You can tell me that stuff. It's fine. In fact, here's a mental diary thought I had not moments ago. Maria, Maria is my favorite song about the beauty one can find in a person with the same first and last name.
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0: 95.9 The River. This is my flat read. It's the Greg B. Harrell Show. Public domain has been public domain for years, and nobody's really done anything with it. I like to close every show by writing a little something in my diary. So here we go. Dear Diary, Greg B. Harrell here. Imagine the size of the vehicle you'd need to carry all that makeup. I totally understand the phrase, built like a Mack truck. Thanks for listening, everybody.
1: It's a beautiful summer night at Ravinia. 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And then, Billy Idol hits the stage.
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3: 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Here's some of what you missed from one of his last on-air appearances.
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0: It's a beautiful summer night at Ravinia. 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The wine is chilled. The picnic baskets are open. And then, Billy Idol hits the stage. Hang on. Billy Idol at Ravinia?
1: It says Billy Idol.
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0: It's a beautiful summer night at Ravinia. The lawn is full. The wine is chilled. The picnic baskets are open. And then, Billy Idol hits the stage.
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10: That is America, and it is showtime. How you doing? Getting ready for the July 4th weekend? I am so excited for it. I really am. Although, on this Wednesday, July 1st, the heat advisory has been extended through Friday at 1 a.m. That's overnight Thursday. Mostly sunny, hot, and humid again today, high 94. There is danger of dehydration and heat stroke if you're outside for extended periods of time. I golfed yesterday. I'm a little loopy this morning. It's taken me longer to prep and then talk, see? In sports, the Cubs and White Sox both going for sweeps. Today, the NBA offseason is already making huge headlines. NHL free agency gets underway, and Team USA looking to keep its World Cup run alive tonight. In the news, the Supreme Court may consider a challenge to Cook County's ban on assault weapons later on in the year, and President Trump is looking at Congress to end birthright citizenship after the Supreme Court overruled it. From Hollywood, Michael Byrne. He's known for his work in Harry Potter 1. He's died at the age of 82. You might know him from other stuff, too. We'll let you know. The trailer's been released for Not Alone. And are the Care Bears coming back? Oh, they have a new owner. Hollywood Abs at 8:50. It is hump day and not quite to the top of the hump yet, but we do have a chance for you to roll into the weekend with tickets to see Billy Idol at Ravinia next weekend. Yeah, 2 days left. 5 keywords a day. 8, 10, 3 p.m., 5 p.m. Text into the River text line. Texting all 5 will give you the best opportunity to score your freebie. So, coming up, we are lighting the fireworks, or are we? Actually, as America gets ready to celebrate its 250th birthday, we thought we would check in with the younger generation. Their ideas for celebrating are, well, a little generationally different than ours. Or are they? We'll light the fuse for the weekend ahead. You get ready for your stretching and jumping tunes. We call them certified alternative classics, and they are next. Wake up! It's the BK and Lauren Show.
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0: The little small things. It is Blink 182. Hey, producer Scott, do you have any Americana type music like Stars and Stripes or something? Well, that is a little bit of a throwback now, isn't it? I can see him marching down the streets. Okay, red, white, and blue. 250 years old. Nothing to laugh at. How are today's younger generation planning to celebrate? We asked the question, and I'm pretty sure the answers are going to be what you'd pretty much expect. And no, you're listening to this radio station. You're probably not that young, or your parents are making you listen, okay? So hang on for that information coming up. I do want you to be careful, though, because we do have another day of heat, and it's not looking like it's going to give up really anytime soon. It remains in effect till Friday at 1 a.m., so overnight Thursday. Sunny, hot, humid. Dehydration, heat stroke, something to worry about if you're outside for extended periods of time. And we're not getting much rest and relaxation overnight. Tonight, overnight's going to be like 80 degrees. And that's very hard for your body to recover. And make sure if you have any neighbors around that need to help, you're there for them, okay?
1: Ladies and gentlemen, America is about to celebrate its 250th birthday.
0: Correct,
1: 2.5 centuries ago, our founding fathers pledged their lives, fortunes, and sacred honor to create a new nation built on liberty.
0: Correct.
1: Today, their descendants are pledging to shotgun 6 White Claws before noon.
2: Yeah, America! Yeah!
1: So here's how America's youth plans to celebrate 250 years of freedom.
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6: 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I'm just trying to go with some hot guy. Like, please give me a hot guy.
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12: I'm just going with the flow. Whatever happens, happens.
13: I just want to get drunk. I just want to chill. That's it.
14: Just like, I don't know, get like drunk, I guess.
15: I definitely want to eat like 4 slices of pizza. That's what I'm feeling.
16: I need some neck. I need some turkey neck. I need some chicken neck. I need all the kind of neck that you can get. You feel me? I need all of it. You feel me?
17: I don't know. I'm whatever I want to be whenever I feel like it. I'm just trying to like eat some crab legs or go skinny dipping.
1: And there you have it.
0: Okay.
1: 250 years commemorated with flag-colored thongs and 2-for-1 Jell-O shots.
18: Oh, heck yeah.
1: Happy 250th birthday, America. And thanks for making George Washington proud.
0: Now, wait a second. You took those out of context, producer Scott. Those were not answers of what people were doing for July 4th. You screwed with our audience, and I'm not going to take that. It's not our America. Oh, but the Supreme Court is taking up Cook County's assault weapons ban, and President Trump says he's not giving up on birthright citizenship. Can't we all get along? Obviously not. Cubs keep crushing home runs. The White Sox go for the sweep, and Team USA takes center stage tonight at the World Cup. USA! Guys got to make it. Let's get in. I hope so. I thought they were done. I didn't understand the rules, so I'm happy.
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1: McKay in the morning.
0: Just enough noise to drown out the existential dread.

You got two more days to win your Billy Idol tickets. Yeah. Keywords at 8 a.m., 10 a.m., noon with Gordon Mays, and then 3 and 5 p.m. with Joey Dominic. Five keywords, first one at 8 o'clock. If you want to see Billy Idol at Ravinia, stay tuned.

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0: Money can't buy happiness and can't buy you love either. But apparently it can buy groceries. So we're going to count down the top five stores. Wealthy people.
1: Oh, yes. Where do you shop at? Huh?
0: I'm pretty happy with one of the answers, though.
2: Mm-hmm.
0: The rich and I are a lot alike, and I'll tell you why coming up in our survey. Producer Scott is a little happy over there, too, but for a different reason. Different store. That heat advisory in effect now through overnight, 1 a.m. Friday morning. Mostly sunny, hot, humid today. Danger of dehydration, heat stroke if you're outside for extended periods of time. Please be careful. We don't want anybody hurt. Do you have your Supreme Court music, Producer Scott?
3: The U.S. Supreme Court will hear a challenge to Cook County's assault weapons ban later this year. The case focuses on the county's ban on assault weapons and large capacity magazines and is separate from the legal fight over Illinois' statewide ban. And President Trump said he's now going to push Congress to end birthright citizenship after the Supreme Court blocked his executive order on the issue. In a social media post, Trump called the ruling disappointing, but said the issue could still be addressed through legislation. We're going to get rid of them no matter what. We'll figure it out. Alrighty then. And now, according to a new survey, the top five grocery stores that the wealthy people shop at. Number five, Trader Joe's. Because apparently frozen orange chicken tastes better with a seven-figure income. Number four, one of my favorite stops, shop there all the time, just down the street from my house, is Aldi. Yeah, proof you don't have to spend a fortune just because you have one. And because the right label's not on the mayo. Number three is the Walmart Supercenter. Producer Scott is smiling right now. Hey, Walmart, way to go. Number two is Kroger. And the number one grocery store wealthy people shop at, Costco. You know why? Makes sense. The richer you are, more likely they are. Buy a lifetime supply of ketchup. I'll take six crates of that and I'll bring it home. Hey, come on. It was on sale, Bob. So I picked it up. All right, Bab. Good job, Bab. All right. Cubs won their fourth straight, beating the Padres 9-7 at Wrigley. Nine home runs. Dansby Swanson homered twice as Chicago went deep five times. They'll go for the series sweep this afternoon. Sox pounded the Orioles 9-3 in a three-run homer from Junior Perez. Scored seven runs in the third. They've won four of their last five. They'll try for the sweep this afternoon. NBA free agency underway. The Raptors have reportedly acquired Kawhi or Kawhi Leonard from the Clippers. Zach Collins agreed to a two-year extension with the Bulls, and LeBron James confirmed, yeah, I'm leaving the Lakers. NFL free agency officially opens today as unrestricted free agents can sign with any club. At the World Cup, Norway, France, and Mexico advanced to the round of 16. Team USA could. They face Bosnia tonight with a trip to the next round on the line. And the John Deere Classic tees off today. I think it's a practice round, though, isn't it? Thursday through Sunday. TPC Deere Run in Silvis. Jordan Spieth headlines the field along with Tony Finau, Tom Kim, and several other PGA Tour stars competing for a nearly $9 million purse. Why can't I golf better? That would be a great way to win money. A Massachusetts tongue twister, one famous music video, and a furnace with a name you'll definitely remember. We got your five random facts and certified alternative classics next.
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0: One movie shut down because of another movie, a lake with a ridiculously long name that I'm not even going to attempt, and a surprising Michael Bay fact. Five of your random facts are coming up next. 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It's Thursday. 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Forecast for today. Let's see what we've got here. Heat advisory, 105, same thing, hot, humid, mostly sunny. Hydration, heat stroke are some worries amongst you. So please be careful today, okay? I just want you all to be safe. Thank you.
1: It's time for...

0: I'm good at things you don't need to know. Now, the world's longest name has 45 letters. It's in Vermont, Massachusetts. Most people call it Weber Lake. I am not going to attempt to say it. I have ordered in some help from what we call the internet and YouTube.
1: In Vermont, known as the Webster Lake, so maybe call it that way.
0: Webster Lake.
1: Chagagagag, Monchagagag, Chabanambagangamag.
0: What?
1: Is how it's pronounced.
0: What?
1: If you want to break it down.

0: called a glory hole. Michael Bay, he directed the video for the Divinyls song, I Touch Myself. And he also directed the video for Aaron Burr, the first commercial in the Got Milk ad. Got milk? Yeah, I do. You ain't getting none of mine. No Country for Old Men and There Will Be Blood were both shot at the same time right by each other in Texas. And smoke from the There Will Be Blood wafted onto the or wafted on the No Country for Old Men set and caused it to be shut down for a day. Surprised the guy from the Country for Old Men didn't go over and shoot another person from There Will Be Blood. And the most common species of armadillos, the nine-banded armadillo, always gives birth to identical quadruplets. I cannot tell them apart, honey. Which one is Betty? Armadillos. Do you think they name their kids? Yeah. Who knows, right? It's a good question, though, isn't it? Taylor Swift and Travis's wedding is already sounding over the top, and now we've got an exclusive look at the wedding planner. So if you love Father of the Bride, you're going to love the planning for this upcoming wedding. So we get ready for a little Pearl Jam next.
1: It's a beautiful summer night at Ravinia. The lawn is full. The wine is chilled. The picnic baskets are open. And then Billy Idol hits the stage. Hang on. Billy Idol at Ravinia?
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0: Hey, it's McKay. 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

0: know where the wedding is. We know it's going to be huge. But do we really? You're going to meet the man supposedly in charge of Taylor and Travis's big day. Let's just say he's a familiar face and or voice you may recognize. 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You must be 21 just to enter that casino, my friends. Just so you know. Going to be mostly sunny, hot, and humid again today. Danger of dehydration and heat stroke if you're outside for extended periods of time. The health advisory in effect till overnight Thursday, 1 a.m. on Friday morning. Yikes. All right, let's find out more about that wedding.
1: And now, another inside look at the wedding of Taylor Swift and Travis Kelce.
0: Yes.
1: Meet the wedding planner, Frank.
2: Oh, so God. Now, let's see. This is what I suggest. I suggest that we select the cake first. Because the cake very often determines what kind of wedding that you end up having. So let's just choose the cake, okay? So this is a very popular cake for the men of the fashionable wedding.
0: All right.
2: You know, we give it everything that we have in the once-over department, and then at the end, you'll be very, very happy, trust me. You just smile away.
1: Join us next time another inside look at the wedding of Taylor Swift and Travis Kelce.
2: I'm not going to be your wedding. I'm Frank. A pleasure to meet you.
0: What was that? You gave us nothing, Producer Scott. We know a massive castle is being built inside Madison Square Garden for Taylor and Travis's wedding. There were giant pieces labeled Garden Party 1, Scenic, Fairy Tale Garden Wedding. Now, Taylor will have her wedding filmed and wants to control. She turned down streaming offers, hired a professional crew. I'll decide what the footage is going to be. And Taylor and Travis will allegedly wed at Madison Square Garden, but some of people think the MSG rumors are fake and are expecting to be flown to a secret location for the ceremony. Now you got the real facts. We still don't know. Oh, a purple carpet, by the way, at Madison Square Garden. Purple carpet yesterday. Taylor's lavender haze vibe, huh? Yeah, I got the details. Whatever that dude was just talking about needs to be fired. Governor Pritzker weighs in on birthright citizenship, and Republicans are breaking tradition with a major event in Texas. Sox and Cubs baseball, Team USA looks to advance at the World Cup, and Jordan Spieth headlining the John Deere Classic right here in Illinois. Yay! We got all that in sports.
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three more days to win Billy Idol tickets. Today, tomorrow, and Friday. We got five a day. The first one's going to drop today at 8 o'clock. The more you enter, the better shot you have to see him at Ravinia. Stay tuned for 8, okay? An hour away, you know.

0: About one out of every three Americans say they absolutely refuse to eat this on the 4th of July. What is it? It is your smart question of the day. Yeah. Again, one out of every three Americans say they absolutely refuse to eat this on the 4th of July. A hint, it is not a main dish. It's a pretty good hint coming from me. You can get your answers up on our Facebook page quickly. Heat advisory in effect now. Overnight Thursday into Friday at 1 a.m. it should end. Hot, humid, 94 again, feel like 105 to 107. You got to stay protected. If you know of anybody that may need some help today, this would be a good time to get on over there. Well, the Supreme Court, Governor Pritzker applauding their decision to strike down President Trump's executive order aimed at ending birthright citizenship. Pritzker says the ruling upholds the Constitution and protects the rights guaranteed under the 14th Amendment. Well, President Trump says Republicans will hold a first-of-its-kind midterm convention this September in Dallas. The two-day event is designed to help the party maintain control of Congress ahead of the 2026 midterm elections. And President Trump also said, we can get that birthright citizenship done. That done deal in Congress. And sports later, producer Scott, Jeopardy. Thank you. And about one out of every three Americans say they absolutely refuse to eat this dish on the 4th of July. It's not a main dish. In other words, it is a side. Here's what you had to say. Jason said Jell-O after they find out where it comes from. Jason says, is it spinach? No, it's not, Jason. Coleslaw? Jeremy? No, but good guess. Renee said salad. Frank got it right. Frank Costanzo, how you doing? Frank said potato salad. And he was right. Very good. That's the one. Potato. What's wrong with potato salad? I love potato salad. What's wrong with you people? Sports time. NBA free agency already making headlines. ESPN reports Leonard is headed back to Toronto. Zach Collins signed a two-year extension with the Bulls. And LeBron James confirmed, I'm leaving the Lakers. Cubs stayed hot, 9-7 win over San Diego. Swanson hit two home runs. Chicago won its fourth straight, goes for the sweep this afternoon. Sox blasted Baltimore 9-3. Wow. Fourth time in five games. Junior Perez hit a three-run homer. Sox won for the fourth time in five. NHL free agency officially begins today with teams free to sign unrestricted players. Norway, France, Mexico through to the World Cup round of 16. Team USA takes on Bosnia tonight with a chance to advance. And the John Deere Classic begins today in the Quad Cities. Two-time champion Jordan Spieth is among the headliners, playing for nearly $9 million purse. Well, that's an expensive purse. Sorry. What do we have next? One famous movie shut down because of another movie. A lake with a ridiculously long name. I can't even say ridiculously. I'm not going to be able to say the lake name. And a surprising Michael Bay, the director fact. Five random facts. Next.
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0: 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The weather is still threatening. There's still some issues if you have breathing problems, stroke. Yeah, you got to stay hydrated. Mostly sunny, hot, high 94. It's going to feel like 105 to 107 today. Take it slow.
1: It did.

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Five random facts. The most common species of armadillos, the nine-banded armadillo, you know that. I mean, come on. Always gives birth to identical quadruplets. Bobby, you think they name their kids? I wondered always about that. What do you call an armadillo? No Country for Old Men and There Will Be Blood. Two movies, both shot at the same time, right by each other in Texas. Well, There Will Be Blood let some of the smoke from their set go onto the No Country for Old Men set, caused it to be shut down for a day. Yeah, I wonder if anyone shot anyone because of that. Is that your smoke? Yeah, could you get out of here? Turn on the fans, Bob. Michael Bay directed the video for The Divinyls. You know the song I Touch Myself? Oh, that's a great song. Michael Bay, the director, also directed Aaron Burr, the first commercial in the Got Milk ad. I'm going to go back and watch that on YouTube. Find everything there. Gas blowers. Did you know? Oh, have you ever seen someone blow glass? It's incredible to watch. Remember those bubbles that we used to have with the straw? It was the same thing. They used three different furnaces to make their glass, and one of those furnaces is called a glory hole. And the world's longest named lake has 45 letters. So it's Vermont, Massachusetts. It's in that area.

0: of say it in one go.
1: Yeah.
0: Squeak as possible.
1: Yeah.
0: Chogogogog, munchogogog, chobonagongomog. And now you have it.
1: Oh, yeah, that was so easy. What? Five random facts. You can maybe memorize that and send me an audio of you saying it. That'd be awesome. Happy Canada Day, by the way. We're going to celebrate our neighbors to the north with the biggest stars to ever come out of Canada. And trust us, it's a pretty impressive list and some fun facts about Canada as well. So we get ready for Third Eye Blind. And your first keyword for Billy Idol tickets, 805.
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0: I think it's time to say Happy Canada Day to all our Canadian friends. I know there's a lot of people from Canada living here in the United States. Run down some of the popular actors, and we got a young girl to sing the Canadian anthem. Yep, got all that going on. Happy Canada Day. Okay. Weather-wise, yeah, not good. It's ugly. We told you this was going to last till Thursday or Wednesday originally. Now it's Thursday through the overnight at 1 a.m. Friday morning. The heat advisory should end 105 to 107 degrees. That's what it's going to feel like today. Sunny, hot, humid. Dehydration is a problem. Heat stroke. I feel a little off today. I golfed yesterday after work, and my brain not working really well today. It's not firing on all cylinders. Where's that girl that sang the Canadian, Oh Canada?
1: Oh Canada, we stand on guard for thee. What? God keep our land.
0: Okay, we are not listening to all of that. Well, okay, that's a problem if that's who they

0: side is going to be singing. Okay, stop, please. I can't do that. All right, so just give me something. I don't care any music. Okay, that's the French anthem, but that's okay. French-Canadian, I think you're good with that, right? So up north, a new survey asked Americans which Canadians they like most. The first, this list is loaded with stars. You got Michael J. Fox at number one, Keanu Reeves, Dan Aykroyd, Jim Carrey, and William Shatner. Rounding out the top 10, Celine Dion, Ryan Gosling, Ryan Reynolds, Alex Trebek, and Shania Twain. Not a bad lineup. Canada has given up a lot more than hockey to us. Maple syrup and saying sorry. Sorry. How about what's his name? Ryan Reynolds likes Canada, as he was telling Jimmy Fallon.
1: Wait till Wednesday. Yeah,
2: but I love Ottawa. I grew up in Ottawa. Vancouver, which has my heart always. But I also grew up in Ottawa, Canada. So I spent a long time Ottawa. In Vanier there, which is a little town right inside Ottawa.
1: And hockey is just part of the of the system when you grow up. That's part of it.
2: It's sad. It's scary. But children are eased out of the womb in ice skates in Canada. I mean, they're ready to go. Yeah, NHL ready by the time they're four.
1: That's amazing. Yeah.
0: It is amazing, but you know what they appreciate? That we don't have the healthcare system, followed by the incredible national and provincial parks, Canadian politeness, and the country's cultural diversity. So today, raise a glass to Canada, okay? Thanks for the great neighbors, great comedians, great music, and apologizing even when it's our... Oh, we're so sorry. It's our fault. No, it's not. Illinois responds to the Supreme Court's transgender athlete ruling, and the man accused of killing Charlie Kirk... due back in court today. Team USA has a chance to move on at the World Cup tonight. Socks are rolling. John Deere Classic getting underway. We got sports and we got the sweater song from Weezer on the way.
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McKay in the Morning. The least weird thing happening in your bathroom right now.

right, you Billy Idol fans, I got your keyword. You ready for it? It is white, as in white wedding. 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Thank you, Ray. It's not just eye candy, no stuff. Get the word white on over to our text line. We have four more keywords after that. And then Thursday and Friday, your chance to still win. But yeah, Billy Idol at Ravinia, it's a big show. So get to it. Here comes the Depeche Mode.

0: So you're doing breakfast on the way to work, fries on your way home. How often are you really eating in your car? How are people doing that? A lot or a little? We'll find out next. The heat advisory is still in effect. Yeah, it's going to go through Friday morning, overnight, you know, Thursday into Friday. 1 a.m. it should end, we hope. 105 to 107 today. It's going to feel that way, but mostly sunny, hot, humid, 94. Dehydration, heat stroke, you know what to do, right? Lots of water. Stay indoors. Outdoors, real quick, in and out. Oop, oh boy, that is odd. I'm getting out of here. Illinois officials say the state's policy on transgender athletes is not changing. Attorney General Kwame Raoul says transgender students in Illinois can continue participating in school sports despite a recent U.S. Supreme Court ruling involving Idaho and West Virginia. Members of Charlie Kirk's family, they are expected in Utah courtroom today, or actually next week, for the preliminary hearing of the man accused of fatally shooting the conservative activist last September. How about you tell me that the day before so I can do it as like, it's going to happen, not next week. And what about that car of yours? Is it doing what it's supposed to be doing, getting you from point A to point B? Bet you that's not all it's doing. It's apparently your favorite restaurant as well. This is true. A new survey says the average person eats 3 meals a week behind the wheel. Fast food is the top choice. Almost half of us eat alone, and a third actually enjoy it. Get away from everybody. Which explains all those French fries. They're not hiding under your seat. They are all stuck in the side of my seat, where it goes down on the side, and you can't get it. And at this point, some of our cars have seen more drive-thrus than oil changes. That's, well, of course that's true. In 10,000 miles or 7,000 miles or 5,000, whenever you change it, sure you've eaten more food than that in your car. Don't be lying to me there and saying, no, I don't eat in my car. Yeah, you do. Team USA goes for a spot in the World Cup round of 16. That's tonight against Bosnia, Norway, France, and Mexico. They all advanced yesterday. Sox stayed hot, 9-3 win over Baltimore. Junior Perez hit a 3-run homer. They've won 4 of their last 5. Goes for the sweep this afternoon. Go team. Cubs made it 4 straight, 9-7 win over the Padres. That was a big one. Chicago hit 5 home runs. And look for the sweep today. I think, though, the Padres got 4. Were there 9 homers in that game, I think? NBA free agency is off and running. Excuse me. Gonna sneeze. Hey, stuff happens on the air. Boy, that was a sneeze and a half. Sorry about that. Leonard is reportedly heading back to Toronto. Zach Collins staying with the Bulls. And that just happened on the air. LeBron James said he's leaving the Lakers. I am so sorry. NFL free agency officially opens today as teams begin signing unrestricted free agents. And the John Deere Classic, Jordan Spieth, my man, is there. TPC, Deer Run in Silvis, Illinois. Strong field, players competing for nearly $9 million. Yeah, I'll be right there. We have some comedy coming up. Stand up every day. I'm going to go blow my nose and be back with some certified alternative classics. I see Sublime on the docket.
1: It's a beautiful summer night at Ravinia. 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The picnic baskets open. And then, Billy Idol hits the stage.
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Wouldn't it be sublime if I gave you the keyword one more time for Billy Idol in the 8 o'clock hour? 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W-H-I-T-E. 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Come on now. Jane!

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0: K&T's wedding is getting a little bit crazy. Prince William and Kate, are they going to be there? And Macy's going all out for the 4th of July. We'll hit it in your Hollywood. Let's hit that forecast. That is dangerous. Yep. The worried about hydration and heat stroke. The heat advisory in effect till overnight Thursday, Friday morning at 1 a.m. It's over. Hot, humid, 94. I think you know the deal, but check in on the elderly. If you know of anyone that might need assistance, please keep an eye on them. Actor Michael Byrne has died at the age of 82. You may not recognize the name. You've seen him in Harry Potter and the Deadly Hallows, Part 1, Indiana Jones, and Last Crusade. He plays the bad guy. Braveheart, Tomorrow Never Dies, no cause of death been released. Look him up, Michael Byrne, B-Y-R-N-E, like David, 82 years old. The Care Bears have a new home. Authentic Brands Group has acquired the iconic franchise and plans to expand it with new movies, TV projects, and some other entertainment. They're going to sell the big Care Bear again. First trailer is dropped for the animated film Not Alone. Timothée Chalamet and Selena Gomez voice rocket scientists whose lives are turned upside down and three aliens take up residence in one of their homes. Typical day. It arrives in theaters April of next year. Taylor Swift and Travis Kelce's wedding is sounding more like a movie than a ceremony. I was going to save this for last, Producer Scott. You put it in the wrong place. Yeah, they're saying they're going to get married in a castle. My castle crumbled overnight. I think Taylor likes castles. Talks about them all the time. Fairy tale garden for the couple. Oh. Is there another castle song, too? Or is this the last one? Yeah, you can. You're going to build one at Madison Square Garden. Everyone's saying it's just a farce to get you there, and they're not going to be there. The Blast reports Princess William and Kate Middleton are not going. It's a no-show. Probably weren't invited. The Sun says Elton John has signed a megabucks deal for a hologram Las Vegas residency. Good for him. And if that's not enough spectacle for one week, Macy says this year's 4th of July fireworks show will be its biggest ever. 85,000 fireworks launched from six barges during a 27-minute show. Don't outdo yourself, Macy's. And there you go. Hollywood happenings. Did you miss the keyword? The 8 o'clock keyword, it is white, as in white wedding. W-H-I-T-E, Billy Idol, Ravinia, Sunday, July 12th. Want to go? Well, you got that keyword and four more to go today. Every keyword's a separate entry. 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

0: We dropped a deal yesterday, and we're continuing it today. 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
1: They're going fast.

0: I almost forgot this was going on. July 1st is officially 6 months in to 2026. July 1st, and producer Scott put this together to remind us.
1: It's the beginning of July. Time for our 2026 half-year recap. What have we learned in the past 6 months? We learned that Elon Musk can officially afford childcare. There's evidently this sport called soccer, but only we Americans call it that. Tiger Woods can keep his irons, but he needs to find a new driver. Cruise lines toughen your immunity system. We'll never have to fly Spirit again. The new king of late-night TV is not Byron Allen. And nothing brings the world together like a neglected zoo monkey. What will the next 6 months bring? There's only one way to find out. Or as Shia LaBeouf told the bartender, bring it on.
0: Yeah, bring it on. A bunch of losers. Hey, coming back with Nirvana, and we're going to give you details on how you can get a great deal. It's the Rivers Deal Drop. Hang on.
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I don't know about you. I'm kind of excited to watch tonight's game. I have not really watched an entire game, but Bosnia, U.S. takes on Bosnia tonight in a win-or-go-home match. The Tour de France starts this weekend. The MLB All-Star Game is July 14th. We've got a lot of stuff going on in July, and Golf's Open Championship starts the 16th. Come on now. Yeah, we're in the month of July already, and we are flying through it. Doesn't it seem like yesterday was June?

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If you have kids, you definitely have a grandmother, grandparent name for them. Like, I'm Pops. But they are becoming more ridiculous every day when you go out and play with your grandparents. We will have that coming up in just a little bit. You got to stay tuned. These names are stupid. You got

0: So it seems like I have two granddaughters, Rose and Violet, Rosie and Violet, and they are 4 and 2, just about. And they call me Pops. And the reason they call me Pops is that's what the other kids called my father. And I wanted to be Pops like my dad. I'm going to start crying because he's gone. But this guy was mocking all the names. And I find this very hilarious. Thought I'd share it with you before I get out of here.
1: Hey, do you guys want to go see Yeah Yeah and Yo-Yo? Grab your toys. We're going to go see Gabba Gabba and Garfunkel. Who wants to go visit Shaboobie and Paw? Look who's coming up the driveway. It's Gam Gam and Hee Haw. You guys want to spend the night at Lolly and Grandolph's house? Who wants to go see Grandma and Dan?
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16: 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We played the 80s.

0: I don't know how much time you get. You have left to get white as the keyword for Billy Idol tickets. You know to text him. I'm out of here. Gordon Mays is coming up next. He'll have your second keyword of five of the day at 10. He's got your 90s at noon. It's a great lunch hour to just put in your earbuds and be alone with your bag of whatever's in there. I will see you tomorrow on a Thirsty Thursday as we get ready for the 4th of July weekend.
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0: Check on your people working outside. They're not well. 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I don't know if they know what they invited into their wonderful park, but we'll find out together. 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

A record now 20 years old. We'll hit 21 later this year. Panic at the Disco. Fever Can't Sweat Out That One From It. I Write Sins. They took a little bit of a turn after that, eventually fizzling out. Every once in a while, they get back together and play at a festival or something. But the music changed. Now, coming out, driven by drugs by choice, psychedelics, locking themselves in a cabin and seeing what came out. And it was, honestly, it sounded like being on drugs in a cabin.

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0: 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The wine is chilled. The picnic baskets are open. And then, Billy Idol hits the stage. Hang on, Billy Idol at Ravinia?
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That's easy.

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We're going to kick off 90s at Noon coming up at noon. 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With the voice of the Gorillaz, before we knew it as the voice of Gorillaz. 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

Donati's at noon. Everything you need from one of rock's greatest decades and all of its flavors as featured here in the next about 50 minutes. It'll include another shot at Billy Idol at Ravinia. 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

0: 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Billy Idol at Ravinia. Got keywords. 8, 10, 12. That's noon right now. 3 and 5 today. So this is your noon keyword. It is dance, D-A-N-C-E. 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We're doing wine pairings with Billy Idol swearing. 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

heavy religious undertones on 90s at noon today. REM on now. We'll get into a song from a record. Highly regarded as a key component to the 90s, but did take some flack from religious fanatics about its tone. It's next.

caffeine, chaos, and crunching guitars. 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

Rubberneck the record, a slow burn. It did not come firing out the gates the way that we know it to be now. A 30-plus-year-old record that religious fanatics definitely weren't a fan of. Some dark overtones in it, but gotta have flavor. Matthew Sweet, we're doing 90s at noon now.

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Remember, you could be eating on the cheap, especially if in the Ottawa area. That downtown area is so awesome. I almost said cute. It's because that's what, you know, that's what my wife would say. We do find we find cute downtowns. You want to go and you want to try all the stuff. Ottawa has that. And Bar Dolce is this week's deal drop. 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And, you know, some upscale Italian. 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

midweek on a holiday week. We're breathing sauna air. The last thing we need to be doing is arguing with each other with our hot breath, but it doesn't require breath on the internet. A new day, a new argument on the internet, though. This one, I don't know why it's controversial. We'll see where your take is next.

Pumpkins on the river. People online are debating whether it's acceptable to clap when the movie ends. We saw this. We saw Toy Story 5 last weekend, and everybody clapped. Which, my wife and I looked at each other while she's clapping. I was like, what are we doing? Because one side of the debate is like, yeah, everyone's just like, hey, what a nice thing. We're celebrating the experience. And the other side, which is kind of where I'm at, is like, the actors and the movie people aren't there. Like, who's receiving that? You know? Someone online said it's like clapping in the bathroom when you're done. Which I guess I would argue, like, I'm there. I did that. I deserve the clap.

0: 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And then Billy Idol hits the stage.
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If your mid, almost holiday week work soundtrack needs an upgrade, you could do the whole day with us. Daily Doom coming up. If you are a hugger, not everybody is. People are very anti. You might understand why people might be anti next.

If you're a River regular, you got a text today. You have instructions to do something before 5 o'clock. Make sure that you do that if and only if you would like to get the thing that we sent to you. If you would like to receive exclusive opportunities at said stuff in the future and you didn't today, it's because you didn't sign up. You can text regular, 630-585-7529. That'll get you set up. You set for life after that. That's it. Daily Doom. For the huggers. Things that, you know, if I got to know, you got to know. Today's comes by way of hugging. If you've ever received a hug from somebody, you probably have. You receive someone else's skin cells onto you each and every time. And some of them still might be there. So, you're welcome.

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Thanks to our friends in Creed and Limp Bizkit, who historically are sharing a bill together for the first time after basically swearing that they wouldn't. Lots of beef being squashed in the name of simpler times. We teamed up with Ivy Hall Dispensary because simpler times came with cheaper prices back then, but that doesn't really translate. We're talking about 2026 prices on literally everything. 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He's got more keywords for Billy Idol at Ravinia.

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Happy Wednesday. Halfway through the week already, and if you're one of the lucky ones, you're off Friday. Though you only have one more to go. However, you can get even luckier than that. You got a chance to win Billy Idol tickets all week long, even Friday, even if you're not working. It's Joey. I'll let you know how and when you can get those tickets right after The Offspring.

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I guarantee it. Especially if you win these tickets. Billy Idol, Ravinia Pavilion, Sunday, July 12th. Only 11 days left until that show, and you still don't have your tickets. You might as well win them for free. You got a chance to win those tickets coming up in less than an hour. Next keyword, just after 3. Set an alarm, do a timer, write it on your windshield and marker. Whatever it takes to remember, 3 o'clock, you got to be here. Here's a little preview of how that show's going to sound. It's Billy Idol, 95.9 The River.

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Curry, Chicagoland's classic alternative, heading towards the weekend, holiday weekend, 250th of America. 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And Budweiser might have taken the cake on it. 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And maybe who could step up here? First, Nirvana.

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1: Stop.

You know how loud it is in a bar when you say, first round's on me? Everybody cheers. Of course, why wouldn't you? You just got a free drink. That's kind of what Budweiser did for the whole country since it's America's 250th birthday this weekend. It's Joey. Not only did they run up their tab immediately, $150,000, that was taken up quite quick. So I'm thinking, who else could step up here? Who else is going to pick up the tab? And it's very on brand for the 4th. Anybody with hot dogs, Portillo's, Gene and Jude's maybe, or, hear me out, Oscar Mayer, gigantic company, or Vienna Beef, somebody. But let's just do free hot dogs. Every American gets a free 8-pack of hot dogs. 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

Duran Duran, Chicagoland's classic alternative. Happy Wednesday. Halfway through the week, or maybe you're lucky, you have Friday off. Only one more day to go. It's also International Joke Day. So if you got any good ones for me, text them in, 630-585-7529. Also, the number you're going to be texting for your free tickets to go see Billy Idol. He's playing at Ravinia Pavilion Sunday, July 12th. I'm going to get you those tickets. Keyword coming up right after Blind Melon.

grown-ups always telling the youth to stay off their phones and that it's rotting their brain, and I see why now. Because they want all the free tickets for themselves. Joey, you had a chance to win some free tickets to go see Billy Idol at Ravinia Pavilion Sunday, July 12th. It's free tickets. Just hit us up at the railroad text line, powered by Cruise Investments, 630-585-7529. 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

0: 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The picnic baskets are open. And then, Billy Idol hits the stage.
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Lincoln Park, Chicagoland's classic alternative. Summertime, my friend. Concert season. 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And this week is especially great because it's also fireworks night. Smashing Pumpkins tribute band Infinite Sadness is opening up, followed by the 80s rock band Infinity. 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Not too shabby. Here's the real Pumpkins right now. 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

Depeche Mode, Chicagoland's classic alternative. Now, when you're talking about a festival, there's got to be music, and there has to be food. Preferably both. Earlier this week, they did the Wiener War, which is a weekly contest where some of the best hot dog chefs from all around the city come together to test who's got the best dog. And that sounds right up my alley, so you may see me there next time if you feel like showing up. But it's got me thinking about something. I mean, we're going towards the barbecue holiday of the year. We'll talk about that right after Soundgarden.

Just as much a necessity for the 4th of July as the fireworks is the barbecue, the food, the burgers, the sausages. My personal favorite, the hot dog. It's Joey. They had a wiener war contest. That is hot dogs. Don't take that out of context. It goes on weekly in the city to see who's got the best hot dogs, and I feel like I gotta extend that to you. Who's number one? Who has the best hot dogs? And I'm talking restaurants, or you can even say stores. I mean, Costco's got that $1.50 dog, so I mean, price alone, I'm putting it pretty high up there. What's your answer? Text it in 630-585-7529. And Gorillaz, 95.9 The River.

0: 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The Rivers Community Calendar. 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

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I got to get you to Ravinia Pavilion. 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V-O-I-C-E. 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As in Billy Idol has the voice of an angel. 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New keyword coming up. Erasure. 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

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Oh, look at you. Still haven't melted yet or spontaneously burst into flames. That's a good sign. It means you'll still be here for the next keyword. Joey, Billy Idol is playing the Ravinia Pavilion Sunday, July 12th. Still don't have the tickets yet, and I would like to change them. Let you know how and when you can win them coming up right after Sum 41.

Hopefully it's not so hot that your phone is going to overheat and stop working, because I need you to have that ready for later on. Billy Idol's playing Ravinia Pavilion July 12th. And get those tickets for free. We're doing it all week long. We're already halfway through the week, so I want you to really get on this and realize we're nearing the end. You win those tickets. Next keyword's coming up in less than an hour, just after 5 o'clock, and it's the last one of the day. So be ready for it, because it's going to come by quick, and I don't want you to miss it. Violent Femmes, 95.9 The River.

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Getting closer to the weekend, celebrating the 250th for America. 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

B-52s, Chicagoland's classic alternative, as the 4th is approaching. And of course, we're going to be celebrating. Bombs bursting in air and all that jazz, right? Barbecue is probably my favorite part. The food's always my favorite part. Doesn't matter what we're talking about. It's Joey. Budweiser did a huge thing where they paid America's tab. It's $6 for anybody over 21 or before they ran out of 150K, whichever came first.

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Creed, Bush, Limp Bizkit, Cypress Hill, Verve Pipe. 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
0: Definitely stay hydrated, but there's something equally as important going on that you should be thinking about. Joey, Billy Idol's playing at Ravinia Pavilion Sunday, July 12th. You still don't have your tickets, and I don't like that. 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Next keyword, the last one of the day, coming up right after Oasis.

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It really is that simple. Trust me. Billy Idol, Sunday, July 12th, Ravinia Pavilion. 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Final keyword of the day, so definitely don't miss this one. Keyword is vinyl. V-I-N-Y-L. Vinyl. As in, Billy Idol was my first vinyl. And now I get to see him live. Last keyword of the day, only half the week left. Don't miss this one. Make it count. 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Queens of the Stone Age, 95.9 The River.

0: 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The picnic baskets open. And then Billy Idol hits the stage.
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0: 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Billy Idol at Ravinia?
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Not condoning this, but it does feel like we're getting away with something illegal, giving away a prize like this. 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VIP status. 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

Dougland's Classic Alternative. I'm going to feel like a 12-year-old saying this because it does make me laugh, but there was a wiener war. yeah. Knew that was happening. Wiener war. They do it weekly. The weekly wiener war. WWW. Oh, is that what that stands for? Definitely not. It's basically a culmination of all the best chefs who make hot dogs coming together to see who's got the best one. They do it every single week, and people get to come and try it out. I don't know who's the winner, but I do have a question. It's coming up right after Sublime.

barbecue holiday of the year is just around the corner. 4th of July, of course, celebrating all things Independence Day and stuff. But the fireworks and the barbecue are just as much a part of that holiday as anything at this point. Joey, there's a weekly wiener war. Don't laugh. It's hot dog. But they do it every single week where the best chefs come together to see who's got the best dog. And that's a hard question. It's Joey. I didn't used to think hot dogs were my favorite food, but considering how much I talk about them now, I don't think I can really deny it anymore. And for Joey's no-goes, I'm talking the non-negotiables. You gotta go for who's got the best hot dog in the city, which seems like an impossible question to answer, but I think I'm determined to come up with an answer for it. And it's not gonna be any restaurants that you're thinking of. I feel like the most Chicago dog for me, Comiskey Dog. I don't know what it is, but the smell of the fried onions at that game on a summer day, that is summer. Without it, I don't know. Maybe you have a different opinion. Text them in, 630-585-7529. If we're talking food, I am listening. In Paramore, 95.9 The River.

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Nine Inch Nails with Closer, because you are that much closer now to winning some Billy Idol tickets. The last keyword of the day, and the last time I'm going to mention it. You got to get this in before 6 o'clock or it won't work. So let's get you those Billy Idol tickets. Sunday, July 12th, Ravinia Pavilion. Great time. For free, no less. So text in to 630-585-7529. That keyword was vinyl. V-I-N-Y-L. Vinyl. As in, Billy Idol was my first vinyl. Good luck. The last time I'm going to mention it. Get it in before 6. I believe in you. Beastie Boys, 95.9 The River.

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The Offspring, Chicagoland's classic alternative. Have you melted yet? I'm getting pretty close. I'm going to jump in a pool after I get out of here. I don't have a pool, but I will be jumping into somebody's. So, hey, look in your backyard around 7 o'clock and you might find me. And tomorrow, we're going to find you some more keywords. Billy Idol is going to play Ravinia Pavilion Sunday, July 12th, and I want to get you there, but only for free. I'm not making you pay for those tickets. I'll let you know how and when you can get them right after the Chili Peppers.

Hard not to be thinking about ways to cool off, dropping some ice cubes down your pants, jumping in a pool, maybe get some ice cream, but I need you to think about something that is equally, if not more important right now. It's Joey. Billy Idol is playing Ravinia Pavilion July 12th, and that's coming up quick, and you still don't have those tickets, which I want to change. I can't sit idly by and let you miss out on this opportunity. You still got half the week left, so keep your chin up. I really think you could score these tickets. More of them tomorrow with Scott, Gordon, and myself. First one's at 8 a.m., so it's giving you a good reason to wake up early. Smiths, 95.9 The River.

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Earlier today, I was asked probably the most impossible question known to man. If you had to get rid of one, what would it be? Pizza or pasta? 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It's an impossible question that I don't want to answer, even if I have to. I'm not going to make you do that. In fact, I'm going to indulge you in letting you have both of them for half off. Actually, you're getting a $50 gift card to Bar Dolce for just $25. How does it work? I don't know. 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

America's turning 250 and everybody's getting a gift, a goodie bag. We're eating for free. We're drinking. Budweiser just did a whole special where they were giving America the first round on them. Paying everybody's tab, $6 if you're over 21 for a free beer on Budweiser. And that's awesome. But it was only up to 150K, so that kind of sold out instantaneously. But I think since it's the big 250, we got to come up with another one. And I think I plan to do that in just a couple songs. But first, it's Alanis Morissette.

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probably wouldn't be the safest if everybody in the country had free fireworks. I have seen too many missing fingers after the holiday, and I don't want to continue that epidemic. It's Joey. Budweiser just did a whole thing where they paid America's tab for the 250th. People were getting free beers left and right until they ran out, which, of course, happened instantaneously. But I think we got to continue that, at least through the weekend. And what's more 4th of July than the barbecue itself? I mean, hot dogs, burgers, rack of ribs. I don't know who would be willing to step up for that, but meat sweats for America for free? I take that deal. I take that deal every time. 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